0: 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That's why my kids use Pronamel Kids. Pronamel Kids provides 2 times stronger enamel defense and 24-hour cavity protection that their precious enamel needs. Pronamel Kids.
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No more wars. Donald Trump and Benjamin Netanyahu should have never started this war in Iran, and they must end it now. In Congress, I won't vote for one more cent for this illegal and immoral war. We should be using your tax dollars to fund Medicare for All, childcare, and affordable housing here at home, not more death and destruction abroad. I'm Dan Goldman, and I approve this message because New Yorkers are done funding wars.

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Meow Mix has epic soundtracks for cats to jam out to, great eats, and tasty beats.

It's a special what's happening to all my soldiers over there in Iraq. Everybody right here. What you need to do is be thankful for the life you got, you know what I'm saying? Stop looking at what you ain't got. Start being thankful for what you do got.

0: weekend. The one against the money champion. Hurry! Roman of course. Hurry and dad. Hurry, hurry. Hurry, man. Thank you. Now, Luma.
1: Sam, the back. Yeah, it's you.

0: to everyone who came and support us. And good angels.
1: Yeah!
0: Show us.
2: Thank you for everyone who came and support us. Thank you for everyone who came and support us. Thank you for everyone who came and support us. Thank you for everyone who came and support us. Thank you for everyone who came and support us. Thank you for everyone who came and support us. Thank you for everyone who came and support us. Thank you for everyone who came and support us. Thank you for everyone who came and support us. Thank you for everyone who came and support us. Thank you for everyone who came and support us. Thank you for everyone who came and support us. Thank you for everyone who came and support us. Thank you for everyone who came and support us. Thank you for everyone who came and support us. Thank you for everyone who came and support us. Thank you for everyone who came and support us. Thank you for everyone who came and support us. Thank you for everyone who came and support us. Thank you for everyone who came and support us. Thank you for everyone who came and support us. Thank you for everyone who came and support us. Thank you for everyone who came and support us. Thank you for everyone who came and support us. Thank you for everyone who came and support us. Thank you for everyone who came and support us. Thank you for everyone who came and support us.